0: rate for 20 years. That's right, guaranteed level rate for 20 years. 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
1: Back here on BetMGM Game Day, Alex Gold, Austin Huff with you. Coming up in about 15 minutes or so, we'll get back to some NFL stories this week, including a quarterback getting an extension, what it says about his future out west, some other NFL headlines in just a little bit. But as that time of the show, we get to the list. Items, things that we add to the list each and every week that have been bugging us, sports or non-sports. You guys can always add a few. Last week we had, or a couple weeks back we had, the mock draft gatekeepers, people at sporting events wearing team gear if their team's not playing. I had the random woman from a bar in Pittsburgh during the NFL draft.
2: Vanessa, right?
1: I was getting ready to try to say, what was her name again? You remember, that was good. That was quick. Vanessa is on the list. Where are we going today? I've got one, but I'll let you go first.